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0: holding it down. Every weekend, James finds the crazy stories in the world, and we talk about them, man. We got that No Cap News report on the way. What you got?
1: An obese man accidentally got locked in a grocery store, and the expected happened is all I'm going to say.
0: All right. 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

about a conservative regular girl that still can beat a chest. 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Zodiac sign, it must be a Gemini moon, cause we about to go half. 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

0: It's the R&B Super Jam, September 6th in the Smoothie King Center. With Tyreek, Jaheim, Drew Hill, Genuine, Silk, and Next. 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

0: girl, you a 10. 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
0: Mr. Hem.
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Zodiac sign, it must be a Gemini moon, cause we about to go half. 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
1: Man, heard what you said through the grapevine. 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

0: a 10. Girl, you a 10, girl, you a 10, girl, you a 10. 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
1: I used to think about immature things. 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

about a conservative regular girl that still can beat a chess. Thorough as don't need your chess. Psychic as can reach a chess. Zodiac sign, it must be a Gemini moon, cause we about to go half. 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

0: I'm the closer of the Marriott. Morning, everybody. It's DJ NV, Jess Hilarious, Charlamagne Tha God. We are the Breakfast Club. Let's get in some front page news. Start off with sports. Now, England beat Norway 2-1. Argentina beat Switzerland 3-1. Now, there's four teams left in FIFA. France, Spain, England, and Argentina. Now, let's get in some front page news. What up, Mimi?
1: Good morning, Envy. Jess, how y'all doing this morning?
0: I'm good. I shouldn't be talking to you right now, but I'm going to let you slide.
2: What happened?
0: Because of the question she asked me during the contest.
1: You know what?
0: So Mimi was there on Friday with us, right? Nas walks out with Jay. Mimi going to say, yo, who is that?
1: First of all, I couldn't see. So I needed Envy just to explain because I couldn't see immediately. And then I got it. I was like, oh, I know who that is. And then I start rapping. I don't know why Envy's trying to act like I didn't know who that was.
2: Who is that?
1: Anyway. All right. So, y'all. So we begin this morning with breaking news out of Washington. So Republican Senator Lindsey Graham of South Carolina, he has died at the age of 71. So he had just returned from a trip from Ukraine where he met with President Zelensky on Friday. Now, his office says he suffered a tear in his aorta caused by heart disease. There were no publicly known health concerns before this trip. We're also hearing this morning from the 911 call from Lindsey's home. Let's listen to that.
3: EMS 6 responded, special injury 797 on scene, cardiac arrest. EMS 6 responded, special injury 797 was cardiac arrest.
1: Yeah, so if you hear that, it came in as a cardiac arrest call. He had been scheduled to appear on NBC's Meet the Press on Sunday, but he died Saturday night instead. So President Trump appeared on the program revealing that he had spoken to Graham just hours before his death. Let's listen to that.
4: So what makes it even stranger is that I got a call last night sometime in, you know, the early evening, maybe in the sevens, and he called and he said, we're all set for the Save America Act. He was pushing the Save America Act like crazy. He got back, said he just landed from Ukraine. I said, that's a long trip to make. He said, he sounded a little tired, but perfect, but a little bit tired. I had a right to be. And he was a worker. He was really a worker, but he sounded great, actually. But he actually said he was tired. But he wanted to pass the Save America Act. And I said, well, we're going to get it done, Lindsey. We're going to get it done. I'll see you, like, soon. We thought maybe we might even meet today. And then that was it. And that was, you know, very around the time. It couldn't have been much longer. It could have been his last call. I don't know exactly. But I got a message about 1 o'clock in the morning from one of the people at his office that he had passed away.
0: Sad. Rest in peace. You know, at first he was very critical of Donald Trump. Very, very, very critical of Donald Trump. At one point he was running for president at one time, but he was very critical of Donald Trump. Talked about his policies, talked about him as a human being, and then became best friends with Donald Trump. It was very weird and upsetting. And then when I heard the news that Lindsey Graham died, my dumb ass thought it was Mitch O'Connell. I was like, oh, he passed.
2: I confused the two
0: at first, and I'm sure a lot of people did because it was, anyway.
1: Because we have been talking about Mitch McConnell, not Lindsey Graham. Lindsey Graham almost came out of nowhere.
0: Correct.
1: And to your point, Envy, during the 2016 campaign, Graham had called Trump a race-baiting, xenophobic, religious bigot. He had warned that the Republican Party was going to be destroyed if they had nominated him. Yeah, they traded a lot of barbs back and forth before they became ultimately friends. So what happens next to Graham's Senate seat? Well, under South Carolina law, the governor will appoint someone to temporarily fill the vacancy. But because Graham was already on the ballot for re-election in November, Republicans will now choose a nominee through a special primary. And then voters will decide in November who will get to fill that next seat. So we'll continue to see what happens with that and who those nominations are. President Trump says he has someone he wants to see in that seat, but he did not name that person. And so, you know, it could be anyone. And really quickly, speaking of Mitch McConnell, because we spoke about him on Friday, we asked, you know, where he was because he had been out of the public eye for about a month. And we now have the answer. So just hours after news broke about Senator Lindsey Graham's death, Mitch McConnell released a photo from a rehabilitation center along with his first detailed health update in nearly a month. It says that he was hospitalized at home after a fall. He briefly lost consciousness and later developed pneumonia and is now recovering in a rehab. So the doctors say the fall was related to complications from post-polio syndrome. Not a stroke, not a heart attack or a concussion, but McConnell says he is still finishing out the remainder of his Senate term. So there we have our answers. And I guess we will continue to see what happens with Mitch McConnell, too.
0: All right.
1: I'm sure Republicans are both worried about that.
0: It wasn't him speaking, right? It was just a picture. It wasn't him talking.
1: It was just a picture of him and his wife in the looks like sort of like a hospital room.
0: Yeah. All right. Well, we'll see you next hour, Mimi. Thank you. Everybody else, get it off your chest. 800-585-1051. If you need to vent, phone lines are wide open. It's The Breakfast Club. Good morning.
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23: I-10 from LaPlace across the Bonnie Carey. You've got a minor accident sitting on the right shoulder at milepost 215, causing those heavy slowdowns. 30 minutes from LaPlace into Kenner. From there, you've got another 14 to downtown. Driving in from the east on I-10, that's a 10-minute ride from Reed Boulevard to the Claiborne Flyover. And from the West Bank on the connection, 8 minutes between Gretna and the Superdome. I'm Joshua Delsh.
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10: 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I'm Christian Spicer. I'm a writer, podcaster, and a huge fan of The Last of Us. In this show, we'll be recapping the story of part one while diving deep into the making of. 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
2: Hello, who's this?
3: This is Marcella.
2: Hey, Marcella, good morning. You sound tired, Marcella.
4: Good morning.
3: I was at the Jay-Z concert last night that I never got to see.
2: Oh, man.
3: They it started at 8. They closed the doors on the people at 9 o'clock. And they didn't open the doors again until 11. And the show didn't start until 12:15.
4: Damn.
2: So you didn't get a chance to see how much did you pay for the tickets?
3: Not too bad. I paid for me and my husband about $570.
2: That's bad. That's a lot.
4: Mm-hmm. Yeah,
2: $570. I'm sorry you missed it. I seen the lines out there. They said there was a lot of people out there.
3: I don't know who's to blame, but the line became a mosh pit and reminded me of the City College Club Daddy incident.
2: Mm.
3: Because people started knocking down the barriers. They knocked down the metal detectors.
2: Mm.
3: The cops left. It was like you... And then they closed the doors, and the doors don't push. The doors fall.
2: Mm.
3: So people were kind of getting mashed against the door. Me and my husband left, and we went to BBQ.
2: Damn.
3: We got some eats, and we went home.
2: But you know what? You would think that Yankee Stadium, who usually are used to getting crowds of 40,000 plus people, would be able to control that a lot better. I'm sorry you didn't have the most amazing time, Mama.
3: Well, I'm going to try to get my money back. I'm going to try to shoot it because a show that starts at 8 and don't actually start. My coworker was there. He texted me and started at 12:15. But they wasn't, from what I understand, they wasn't letting people out the stadium either.
2: Wow. Well, I'm sorry, Mama.
3: I appreciate it. That's why I sound tired. I'm on my way to work now.
2: Alrighty. Hello, who's this?
5: Hey, good morning, Envy. This is Wayne in Los Angeles. What's happening?
2: Wayne, what's up, man? You sound tired, too. You went to Hov concert last night, too?
5: Mm-hmm. Nah, you know, I called to see how you and Charlamagne liked the Jay-Z concert.
2: Nah, I thought I went Friday night. I went to see Reasonable Doubt, and then Saturday I was working. But yeah, nah, I had an amazing time. It was just a dope show. I didn't have, a lot of people, you know, they had to wait, they had to delay. We didn't have that way to delay. Traffic was crazy, but it's always crazy. But I kind of know how to move around the Bronx. But it was a great show. I mean, I loved it. Charlamagne ain't here now because they said the door, he didn't start performing to 12:15. But it was a great show. I had an amazing time. I was just telling somebody behind the scenes, I think Hov should do that like the Olympics or like FIFA. Every 4 years, he should just do Yankee Stadium 3 days.
5: Yeah.
2: And I loved it. I thought it was amazing.
5: Man, that's great. That's what I wanted to hear this morning, you know, because all this negative was going on. I'm like, I'm just waking up out here in L.A. So I'm like, let me call the Breakfast Club and try to get some happiness going this morning.
2: Yeah, Hov can't control the lines. I mean, they think Hov controls everything, but he can't control the lines. He did it at Yankee Stadium, which they should be used to. The 40,000 plus crowd. So, I mean, Hov could have started at 9 o'clock regardless and left everybody outside, but he waited for people to come in there and do the show. I mean, I know people are tired this morning. I still ain't here from Charlotte yet, so we got to make sure he's all right. But thank you for checking in, brother.
5: For sure. Y'all have a great one, hey? I love y'all, man.
2: Love you back.
4: Thank you. Love you back. Yeah, Charlotte probably just went to sleep.
2: Yep.
4: Crazy.
2: Hello, who's this?
6: Good morning, DJ Envy. It's Carter. How are you?
2: What's up, Carter? Talk to us.
6: I had a blast in New York this weekend, man. Like, I went Friday night to the show.
2: Mm-hmm.
6: Ironically, my homeboy works for Parkwood, and y'all's suite was, like, adjacent to ours. So I saw y'all, but I wasn't going to speak.
2: You could have spoke. I was running in suites. I ran into CeCe Sabathia's suite. I ran into Fat Joe's suite. I was just running into people's suite.
6: Yeah, I saw I saw your daughter. Your daughter is beautiful. I saw Mimi. Mimi is beautiful. Lauren was cute. Charlamagne looked good. I had a time, man.
2: Okay. Clock your
4: time.
6: Let me slander New York City, though. Let me slander New York City.
2: Okay, go ahead.
4: No.
6: I see why everybody up there is rude and angry. If I lived in a dirty city that had to take a train that's not like I don't know what, I would be upset too.
2: Watch your mouth, Carter. Now, I know we were in the middle of the Bronx, and the Bronx is a little dirty, especially in that area, but still, that raised us.
6: It is so dirty.
2: That raised us. That's why we don't get sick as much, because we already got it in our system. Watch your mouth, Carter.
6: Have a good day,
2: I'm glad you had a good time. All right, Jeff.
6: Appreciate it.
2: Get it off your chest. 800-585-1051. If you need to vent, hit us up now. It's The Breakfast Club. Good morning.
0: The Breakfast Club.
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10: Coming in from the east on I-10, that accident at Chef has cleared. All lanes back open. 15 minutes from Reed Boulevard to the Claiborne flyover. Eastbound I-10 from Laplace on the spillway. Still got an accident sitting on the right shoulder at mile marker 215. That's a 30-minute travel time to get to Kenner. From there, it's only 15 minutes between the airport and the CBD. I'm Joshua Dausch. Follow us on X at Total Traffic NO.
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6: All of the strong and heavy storms have now moved out of southeast Louisiana and just dealing with a couple of showers. For your Monday, a level 2 out of 4 risk for flooding from the Weather Prediction Center. Early morning storms will be along the coast and those will eventually move in throughout the day. Make sure you are staying weather aware tomorrow. Grab the rain jacket and umbrella if you are headed out early in the morning and make sure to never drive through flooded roadways. I'm meteorologist Grace Williams with Fox 8.
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9: Right now, I feel like I'm at a red carpet event. 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
1: France and Spain meet tomorrow in Arlington, Texas as the World Cup semifinals begin. Spain scored in the final minutes last week to beat Belgium in the quarterfinals.
2: Here's Kubasi. Can he walk Kubasi? 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
8: All of the strong and heavy storms have now moved out of southeast Louisiana and just dealing with a couple of showers. For your Monday, a level 2 out of 4 risk for flooding from the Weather Prediction Center. Early morning storms will be along the coast and those will eventually move in throughout the day. Make sure you are staying weather aware tomorrow. Grab the rain jacket and umbrella if you are headed out early in the morning and make sure to never drive through flooded roadways. I'm meteorologist Grace Williams with Fox 8.
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16: 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It's a goal. It's Jude Bellingham. It's England back in front.
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11: Wet weather this morning. A few embedded storms could still lead to some street flooding this afternoon. 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So today, with the consistent rainfall, temperatures stay on the lower side in the 80s. By the end of the week, we're going to dial back to less than average on the rainfall, maybe only about 20% coverage going into the weekend, and temperatures rebound into the mid-90s. For Fox 8, your weather authority and Balance TV, I'm meteorologist Nicandra Norwood.
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0: Traveling north to escape Jim Crow laws and to seek out economic opportunities, the Great Migration brought with it a classic blues sound. The sound that would be infused with life from the city, giving birth to the Chicago blues. Defined by a guitar and harmonica played through amplifiers, sometimes to the point of distortion, the Chicago blues would become an international phenomenon.
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0: Blues clubs would eventually sprout up on the South Side as a new culture took hold. 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
4: Crews remain on the scene of an accident that has the exit ramp blocked east on I-10 to Loyola Drive. That's exit 221. And also the on-ramp to I-10 west from Loyola Drive remains blocked. If you're traveling east on I-10 from Kenner to downtown, it's a 20-minute drive. I'm Lisa Bakke. 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
7: Wet weather this morning. A few embedded storms could still lead to some street flooding this afternoon. 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So today, with the consistent rainfall, temperatures stay on the lower side in the 80s. By the end of the week, we're going to dial back to less than average on the rainfall, maybe only about 20% coverage going into the weekend, and temperatures rebound into the mid-90s. For Fox 8, your weather authority and Bounce TV, I'm meteorologist Nicole Norwood.
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13: 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Spain scored in the final minutes last week to beat Belgium in the quarterfinals.
14: 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Can he walk Kubasi? Oh, he's spilling the keeper!
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0: Henry Louis Hank Aaron, the Hall of Fame slugger whose 755 career home runs stood as Major League Baseball's golden mark, died at the age of 86. As one of baseball's greatest stars, Aaron's career spanned over 20 years, and he retired with a host of achievements. He was the National League MVP and World Series champion in 1957, a three-time Gold Glove winner, and 25-time All-Star. His 755 career home runs stood as the Major League record before Barry Bonds broke it in 2007. It was Aaron who broke Babe Ruth's original record of 714 home runs, all while threats were made on his life by fans who did not want to see a black man as baseball's home run king. After retiring as a player, Aaron moved to the front office, eventually becoming senior vice president and assistant to the president of the Atlanta Braves. Off the field, Aaron was a tireless advocate for civil rights. This is Terrence Bibb for the Black Information Network.
1: 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It's Way Up with Angela Yee on Q93.
2: 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Bring it, bring in the Mac. Way Up with Angela Yee is on.

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7: I used to think about immature things. 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Is this really your real phone number?

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Zodiac sign, it must be a Gemini moon, cause we about to go half. 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
1: 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Yeah, she back at it. 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
15: 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Dylan Cease and Christopher Sanchez get the start in the game tomorrow. Michigan AD Ward Manuel could see his time coming to an end. 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I'm Frank Aaron.
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1: The meanest man in America. 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I don't know them personally, but I do know their stories. 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He led a double life. 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He couldn't get enough. And in the end, his fate was inescapable. Each one is a killer. And each one haunts my waking life. I haven't slept in months. And what I'm about to tell you is true. 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
18: From the Q93 Weather Center, here's the latest. Wet weather this morning. A few embedded storms could still lead to some street flooding this afternoon. Give me a first alert to pay attention. 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So today, with the consistent rainfall, temperatures stay on the lower side in the 80s. By the end of the week, we're going to dial back to less than average on the rainfall, maybe only about 20.

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0: I'm Esther Dillard with BIN News Now. Over 30 people are dead and about 700 are injured after two powerful earthquakes rocked Venezuela. A magnitude 7.2 earthquake first struck on Wednesday, followed by a magnitude 7.5 quake, which was the strongest to hit Venezuela in over 100 years. Crowds came out to kick off the celebration of the Great American State Fair. Speaking from the National Mall Wednesday night, Trump touted the virtues of the U.S. and declared that America is back.
1: There has never been anything like the United States of America, and together we are making it bigger and better.
0: And the St. Louis City Council is approving funding for nurse contracts at the county jail. The council passed a bill authorizing $3 million to continue paying 23 nurses whose contracts were set to expire at the end of the month. Get BIN News Now on demand 24/7 on the iHeartRadio app.
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17: Traffic is flowing better now on the Bonacari Spillway as you make your way from Laplace to Kenner after an earlier accident around the 212. And heading from Laplace to Kenner, it's a 10-minute drive. 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If you're traveling on the causeway, winds are blowing at about 5 miles per hour. I'm Lisa Bakke. 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
12: Wet weather this morning. A few embedded storms could still lead to some street flooding this afternoon. 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So today, with the consistent rainfall, temperatures stay on the lower side in the 80s. By the end of the week, we're going to dial back to less than average on the rainfall, maybe only about 20% coverage going into the weekend, and temperatures rebound into the mid-90s. For Fox 8, your weather authority and Bounds TV, I'm meteorologist Nakondra Norwood.
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0: of New Orleans. So we got more on deck. We'll keep you posted. Got another keyword coming up at 4. No, we got one at 3 and one at 4. So keep it locked in.
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2: And we're just getting word of a stalled vehicle in left lane on I-10 eastbound, about 2 miles before the Belterre Boulevard exit. So be careful in the area. Also, crews have been doing work in the entrance ramp from Loyola Drive to I-10 East. It is currently blocked due to a vehicle recovery in Kenner. I'm Lisa Bakke. Follow us on X, Total Traffic, NO.
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13: Wet weather this morning. A few embedded storms could still lead to some street flooding this afternoon. 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So today, with the consistent rainfall, temperatures stay on the lower side in the 80s. By the end of the week, we're going to dial back to less than average on the rainfall, maybe only about 20% coverage going into the weekend, and temperatures rebound into the mid-90s. For Fox 8, your weather authority and Bounce TV, I'm meteorologist Nakondra Norwood.
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If you think they got any other radio station better than Q93, heavens no. It don't get no better, man. Q93, Wild Wayne, the best doing it, man. 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

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Also, get ready for the Hot Wheels Monster Trucks Glow and Fire. Right, coming to the Smoothie King. 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And look, we got family 4-packs of tickets so you can check all the cars.

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Kendrick Lamar got Glorilla and New Brent Fires. Butterflies. Got that talk back open. What's happening? 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
2: I used to think about immature things. 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

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Zodiac sign, it must be a Gemini moon, cause we about to go half. 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
1: 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Guaranteed human.

It's BJ Socola, we in a mix with DJ Rowe. Don't even trip. Yeah, you're right.

Q93, here comes that new Jacquees with Juve. It's called Lick Back on the Cube. Really back it up and when you're working.

0: track for a lot of money with them San Antonio Spurs on his extension. We'll break that down, and we'll talk to World Cup. Keep it locked in. It's Q93.
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Zodiac sign, it must be a Gemini moon, cause we about to go half. 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